center of my soul, I know that I am free. God has a plan for me. I've been to the deepest, darkest depths of despair and returned a stronger man. The darkness is no longer inside of me. Now I see clearly. God's plan for me. Along with the all-knowing mother. And at the center of my soul, I am pure and I am clean.

think about the generations and to say we want to make it a better place for our children and our children's children so that they know it's a better world for them and think if they can make it a better place.